Moses sacrificed nothing for everything. Listen to me. Had Moses gone the other way, we may never heard of him. Well, you know, we've known him as one of the pharaohs, one of the many mummies that they keep picking up and digging out of Egypt, you know, and probably he would be an obscure one. Beloved, don't ever forget. Don't ever forget. God promised to honor those who honor him. I think the question that every one of us must ask ourselves, and you must ask yourself today, do we seek the honor of that society gives us, or do we seek the honor that God gives us? Let me warn you, if you say, I choose the honor that God gives, let me tell you that it comes with a price tag, that it is not cheap. To choose the honor that God gives never is cheap.

I'm Jim Barber, and I am so pleased to tell you of Praise to the Lord, a brand new recording of 13 gospel songs by the Faith to Live By musicians. Included in this set of 13 songs are well-known favorites, such as A New Name in Glory, His Eye is on the Sparrow, Oh, Worship the King, Take the Name of Jesus with You, Wonderful Grace of Jesus, and of course the title song, Praise to the Lord the Almighty, as well as 7 other songs of rich blessing. This new song collection is freely available in CD format, as well as downloadable audio files from our website, faithtoliveby.ca. 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

I'm reading from Luke chapter 9 and verse 37. On the next day, and let me interject here, that Jesus had just been transfigured, Peter, James, and John had been there to witness that marvelous event, spectacular, glorious event, when Jesus met there with Moses and Elijah up on the mount. But now the next day, when they came down from the mountain, a large crowd met him, Jesus, and a man from the crowd shouted, saying, "Teacher, I beg you to look at my son, for he is only a boy." And a spirit seizes him, and he suddenly screams, and it throws him into a convulsion and foaming at the mouth. And only with difficulty does it leave him, mauling him as it leaves. And here you sense the anger.

0: Tuesday, a mix of sun and cloud, a high of 25 degrees. Local weather you can trust. Find today's forecast on the weather page on your Discover Westman app.
1: 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Because, hey, it's called news, not olds. 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
2: Unleashing God's truth, one verse at a time. Here is John MacArthur with Grace to You.
3: And this inheritance can never perish, never be stained, never fade, and is secured to us and we to it. And Peter says, I don't care what your physical circumstance, I don't care what your earthly condition, you ought to praise God for that.
4: Welcome to Grace to You, the Bible teaching ministry of John MacArthur. I'm your host, Phil Johnson. Several years ago, one of the most popular athletes in professional sports said that even after winning multiple championships, earning tens of millions of dollars, playing a game he loves, he admitted, there's got to be more than this. He had all the wealth and fame he had ever dreamed of, but it hadn't brought him the satisfaction he craved. Now, a testimony like that should resonate with you if you're a Christian. It confirms what the Bible says. Even the best this world can offer won't bring ultimate fulfillment. So what does promise ultimate joy and deliver every time? Consider that as we continue John MacArthur's study called Our Great Salvation. And now with today's lesson, here's John.
3: Stephen Charnock, writing in that great classic on the existence and attributes of God, said, regeneration is a universal change of the whole man. It is as large in renewing us as sin was in defacing us. Regeneration. What's the result of it? The result of it is we are born again to a living hope. A living hope. What does he mean by this? Well, a hope which is perpetually alive. A hope which has a quality of life. You say, why does he say that? In contrast to the hope of men, which is always a dying or a dead hope. You realize, don't you, that all hope that men and women have in other than Jesus Christ is a dead or dying hope. The world knows only dying hopes. At best, all the hopes and dreams of men will die when they die, if they haven't died long before. That's why the scripture says, if in this world only we have hope, we are of all men most what? Miserable. You're a miserable person if your only hope is in this world, because it'll all die. They all die. Death cuts the nerve of all hope. But we have an undying hope. We have a living hope. A hope that never dies. A hope that comes to complete, total, final, glorious, eternal fulfillment. That is our hope. Hope, as Peter says it in 2 Peter 3:13, for a new heaven and a new earth in which righteousness dwells. That's our hope, an eternal hope. That is the hope that sustains us. That is the hope that God in his wonderful grace and through his marvelous promise will fulfill. And that's what causes Paul to say, for to me to live is Christ and to die is what? Is gain. How can it be gain to die? How can that possibly be true? Because then your hope becomes reality. To die is gain, to gain the glorious sight of God, to gain the glorified presence of Jesus Christ, to gain the full and uninterrupted and unhindered fellowship and enjoyment of God, Christ, the Holy Spirit, angels and saints. Death is gain because we gain a room in heaven's glorious splendor. And death is gain because we gain the unreserved and full fellowship and service that God designed us for. To die is gain because we gain the perfection of eternal holiness, eternal perfection, eternal righteousness, freedom from sin. To die is gain because we gain the royalty, the honor, the glory of heaven. We gain the pleasures that are at thy right hand forevermore. And so William Garnall says that death is not something that a Christian fears. In fact, he says,

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blood is what you'll find. Once I heard somebody say, be kind to everyone, you mean

coming off a very successful music video shoot on Sunday night south of Morden. The music video for the original song, Bring Back the Hymns, ultimately landing on Sunday Hymn Serenade. This is Rosemary Siemens and the Sweet Sound Revival, our first song of inspiration on Friday's morning show, when the roll is called up yonder.

Muriel Pruneau and Thankful. Good morning. It is Friday. And as I've been reminded a few times this week, it is not the September long weekend. Kind of feels like it should be, doesn't it? We're so used to kicking off September with a long weekend, but this year, Labor Day doesn't fall until September 7th, so that three-day break that usually eases us into back-to-school life, that is still another week from now. And that means that there is a little extra time before the lunch packing, homework checking, and those morning routines kick back into high gear. Speaking of those morning routines, if your kids catch the bus, might not be a bad idea to just do a couple of practice runs before that big day arrives. You know, after

0: Hi, I'm Eva of CJRB, highlighting what is on the go in the city of Brandon. The Brandon Rotary Club Fall Book Sale is being held in the Imperial Ballroom of the Victoria Inn, September 10th and 11th from 9 till 8, and September 12th from 9 till 2. 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
4: This final weekend in August, absolutely feeling summer-like, including today. A bit of sunshine this morning before clouds roll in and a small chance of an afternoon shower, risk of a thunderstorm. Wind south 30, high 24, feeling like nearly 30. Later today. Cloudy tonight, small chance of an evening shower, risk of a thunderstorm, then partly cloudy overnight, low 16. Sun and cloud, warm and humid on Saturday, high 29, feeling like 37. Sunday, cloudy and 25, with showers expected on Sunday night. 17 this hour in Melitta, Boise Vane, and Killarney. Pilot Mound 12, Brandon and Souris 10. Wind from the south-southeast at 16. Relative humidity is 77%. Local weather you can trust. 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
4: Some of my favorite days on the morning show are the days when we have a very long list of anniversary wishes, and that's exactly what we have today. Before we get to the wishes for August 28th, we do want to do a belated. So let's go back to yesterday, August 27th. Happy belated 48th anniversary yesterday to Gordon and Maria Martins of Grunthal. All right, settle in. Here is your anniversary album for Friday, August 28th. Happy anniversary this morning to Lonnie and Deb Graham, as well as Reed and Morgan Gow. Happy 38th anniversary today to Bill and Karen Martins of McGregor. Happy 56th anniversary to Gilbert and Betty Weeb of Steinbach. Happy 56th anniversary to Bernie and Evelyn Penner of Altona. And we wrap up with a diamond. Happy 60th anniversary to John and Selma Fair of Rosengart. To all the couples on our list and all of you celebrating today, this August 28th, a special song from Roger Whittaker, Love Will Be Our Home.

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2: Today's topic, inventions we didn't ask for. First up, a tiny umbrella you can clip to your smartphone. It's called an Insta parasol. You try to say it. Apparently, no one should ever have to come in out of the rain to talk on the phone. Then there are water detecting sensors that automatically wipe raindrops off your sunglasses. Which raises a question, why are you wearing sunglasses?

Amy Sky, Love Never Fails. Before that, Herman's Hermits on CJRB, Radio 1220. Sunshine this morning and then clouding up as we see a small chance of showers this afternoon and the risk of a thunderstorm. High

Boise, Vane, and Killarney, it is 18 degrees. Winds are coming in from the south and southeast at 19 kilometers per hour, gusting to 27, with a relative humidity of 70%. Wherever you go, your local weather radar goes with you on Discover Westman.

Luke Combs, Days Like These, Tim McGraw, Humble and Kind, and Jewel with Family. Well, our friends at Stars Air Ambulance dropped by earlier today on the morning show to share details about the service's latest fundraiser, the Lucky Stars 50-50. 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Stars

0: Night. Hootie and the Blowfish, we are one on this Friday afternoon. It is August 28th. My name is Zach Drieger. A happy Friday to you. We are ready to kick off another afternoon together. We are going to look ahead to this weekend's Made in Manitoba program. We're going to chat lots about the Morton Corn and Apple Festival, which is a big one every year, and that is coming up this weekend as well. We will look ahead at the weekend to come, the week that was. We're going to check back into the morning show with Chris Sumner. News team will keep us current on the latest local headlines and weather, and we got some wonderful music throughout this Friday afternoon, courtesy of music director Eva Hyde. So it's going to be a great one between now and 5 o'clock, and I hope you can stick around for all of it.
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Nearer, my God, to thee. And Murray bringing us to the halfway point of our 3 o'clock inspirational music hour. My name is Zach Drieger, and I hope you are enjoying all this uplifting inspirational music.

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1: Cloudy skies tonight with a 30% chance of showers this evening with a risk of a thunderstorm. Then partly cloudy skies and a low of 16. Saturday, a mix of sun and cloud with a high of 29. Cloudy Saturday night, 60% chance of showers and a

0: in Christ in you, the Holy Spirit indwelling you, who is our teacher, and asking Him to teach you the truth, and things that once looked foolish will become tremendously inspiring, motivating passages of Scripture to your heart. And I'm saying to you, there is no way to fathom the whole truth. But one thing I've discovered, all the truth that I need is right here. It'll tell me how to get saved. It'll tell me how to walk in the Spirit. It'll tell me how to be victorious in this life and tell me how God's going to take me home and tell me a little of what's going to happen when I get there. And as far as I'm concerned, brother, that's all I need to know.
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